0: Ming presents Warmth.
1: Welcome back, it's Ming, and this is Ming Presents Warmth. As always, you can get at me during the show at Ming's Music, and make sure you hashtag Ming Presents Warmth. Let's kick it off. I've got some banging house tunes for you this week. It's Parker Gordon with Disco Thing on House.

light by candlelight, I find insight, fundamental movement. 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
1: Hey, it's me. Just checking in. 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

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The Knee Deep remix of Everything But The Girl and Corovada. Before this one, send in a huge shout to my brother Phil, aka Jaegerossa. Brand new music shining for you right here on the Glitterbox radio show. Right, if you are in Ibiza this coming Friday, we continue our residency at Amnesia. We welcome Horsemeat Disco, The House Revival Project, Moose T, Raven Mandela.

0: live at Glitterbox Amnesia. So we thought we'd replay you a household special we did a few years back.
1: There have been a few artists, you know, in the history of popular music that seem to operate in their own stratosphere. They don't seem to have any interest in following what everyone else is doing. They don't seem to care. And they seem very confident with whatever path they take as a recording artist. And she's one of those people to me. I mean, no one else sounds like her. And I don't think anyone ever will or could, you know?

Well, I remember seeing her as a model first, because it was, you know, besides Beverly Johnson and her, I can't think of any other black woman that was, you know, a model at the time. And then maybe a couple of years after that, she had put out a couple of records on an independent label called Bean Junction before her Island Records. And then she was going to perform at the Gallery for the first time. So that's my earliest memories. I actually have a test pressing of her first song that came out, which was Sorry on one side and That's the Trouble on the other.

The first Grace Jones 12-inch record that I bought when I was kind of buying 12-inch records all the time was Nipple to the Bottle. I just remember, like, the drums were so hard on that, and, like, yeah, I don't know. I think it was, like, my favorite song to play by her back in those early days when I was DJing in the 90s.

You know, I think there was a really interesting moment in the late 70s and early 80s when being kind of an androgynous-looking person was suddenly sort of not necessarily accepted by everyone, but it became kind of a normal thing. You know, going back to talking about MTV and Duran Duran and people like, you know, the new romantic movement of the late 70s and early 80s and the punk movement and stuff. And then disco was exploding and people were really kind of letting down their guard as far as what was considered traditional in terms of, you know, sexual identity or whatever. And then what was, and people were kind of just like, I think, not interested in adhering to those standards for a little while. So I think she was kind of like a perfect poster child for that movement. She's just one of the people. She was born accepted.

Olivia Rose is, you know, a very passionate, moving piece. Larry Levan's remix of Feel Up was sort of so different and ahead of the curve at the time and catered to the soulful club side, but also worked in what was then known as New Wave clubs. Pull Up to the Bumper is another one. I would say that those are my three favorite Grace Jones songs.

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1: You poor thing can't walk. 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You poor thing can't talk.

Unkind Words. You heard five back to back to back to back records from Grace Jones, Slave to the Rhythm, Sorry, Nipple to the Bottle, Pull Up to the Bumper, and rounded out on the Danny Tenaglia mix of Feel Up. Friday, the 24th of July. Grace Jones, live, Glitterbox, Amnesia. On the night, we also welcome Alini Rocha, Armour Van Elden, Belair, DJ Holographic, Course Me Disco, Natasha Diggs, and the Shapeshifters as well. Right, we're getting back into the music. Second play for this one, sounding so good in the clubs, equally as good on the radios. Who and Can't Stop.

We then played you an exclusive music forthcoming from the Shapeshifters, as we're super excited to start rolling out a forthcoming album from the Shapes. You heard On The Way Up, and almost rounding out today's show, finishing on something so sweet, so soulful, Jamaica Underground, Love Existing, and the Shelter mix of that one. One more to play you today, this Caserta's King Street mix of Luther. Enjoy, and I'll see you next week.

0: 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Les meilleurs DJ mix tous les soirs. Ici. 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Pour vous.
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2: 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I am Laurent Choc, your host, and as every week, we're going to be together for 1 hour of fantastic house music. I've got some really good disco house and Latin house for you this week. Summer, you know. Bob Sinclair and Keiza with I Can't Wait, you know that track. 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
1: 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You just listened to Tommy V and Mauro Ferrucci with Tree Hair Rain on the Earth. Right before, it was Jesus Fernandez with Tribal Mood. We're going to finish this episode with Dairo and Starving Yet Full with a track called To Wait, a proper Afro House track. And I will see you next week, sometime, someday, for a brand new edition of this Selection Radio Show. Bye-bye, everyone.
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0: 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Ici. 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

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This is Ferric Dawn and his latest release on Tool Room. 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

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And then you can catch me somewhere in Texas. I have no idea, but I know it's going to be absolutely massive. All right, so let's get back to Club Tool Room. 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
1: This week, it's all about Costa UK. What a G he is, might I add. He has got some absolute bangers. The UK producers released on labels like Househeads, Golden Records, House U, Who Plays, and of course, Tool Room Tracks, with his first release featured on the Leaders of the New School album back in January last year. So here we go. It's this week's Tool Room Academy track. It's Costa UK and his new release on Summarized Sessions. This is called When the Beat Goes Down.
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0: with Mark Knight, Michael Gray, Todd Terry, Dave Lee, Norman Jay, and Jay Grosser on the lineup. 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
0: 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It's a Tool Room anthem from back in 2016. This is Renee Amez and his track Mind, Body and Soul.

0: 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Danny Reese is back on Tool Room next week. 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